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Flowers sprang from the ground, lambs burst from the wombs of their mothers. In a hole beneath the bridge you convalesced, you fashioned a mast of twigs and clay. You cried beneath the dripping trees, a ghost song lodged in the throat of a mermaid. With my voice, I am calling you. You're a young man waking, covered in blood that is not yours. You're a woman in a yellow dress,

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You believe in God, but you get no special dispensation for this belief now. You're an old man sitting by the fire. You're the mist rolling off the sea. You're a distant memory in the mind of your creator, don't you see?

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1: and the breath and the breath and the breath and the breath and the breath and the breath and the breath and the breath and the breath and the breath and the breath and the breath and the breath and the breath and the breath and the breath and the breath and the breath and the breath and the breath and the breath and the breath and the breath and the breath and the breath and the breath and the breath and the breath and the breath and the breath and the breath and the breath and the breath and the breath and the breath and the breath and the breath and the breath and the breath and the breath and the breath and the breath and the breath and the breath and the breath and the breath and the breath and the breath and the breath and the breath and the breath and the breath and the breath and the breath and the breath and the breath and the breath and the breath and the breath and the breath and the breath and the breath and the breath and the breath and the breath and the breath and the breath and the breath and the breath and the breath and the breath and the breath and the breath and the breath and the breath and the breath and the breath and the breath and the breath and the breath and the breath and the breath and the breath and the breath and the breath and the breath and the breath and the breath and the breath and the breath and the breath and the 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